0: I learned something else today. 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
5: 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That's my kind of Woolies. Ilya's practicing his mop and bucket to aisle 8 routine. I smell a pig.

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2: Travelling well so far this morning for the Ipswich motorway from Wacol through to Ropley. Centenary at speed from Carroll Park through to Jindalee. Does build up a little bit southbound through Springfield through the roadworks. Western Freeway not too bad through Indooroopilly and Toowong. And getting word through of a crash for Moggill Road just near the Centenary Highway through Indooroopilly. Fairly smooth sailing Queen Street through Goodner. Cunningham Highway looking good. Same for Brisbane Valley Highway as well. 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
2: My daughter, she has a friend at school who almost died on an e-scooter, Marnie. Yes, ran into a tree. Luckily, they thought he was going to lose his sight. But
3: terrible.
2: Yeah, no, he's okay, which is good. But 12 people have been killed in e-mobility-related incidents in the last year. That's just disgraceful.
3: Yeah. And the 6,300 people who presented at hospital with e-bike-related injuries and the 112% rise in injuries to riders, passengers and pedestrians from 2021 through to 24, the Crucifilli state government framed laws would be effectively controlling the flood of overpowered, under-regulated e-bikes and scooters, but is now being pressured to weaken them for a following parliamentary inquiry. There you go. The pressure is coming from the e-scooter companies, of course, plus tourism groups who claim it will even have an effect on the 2032 Olympics
2: with the laws
3: that are in place.
2: Will people coming into this country be using e-scooters? Possibly. I'd say that we'll be getting around town.
3: And they said then there's action groups for those who can't obtain an actual driver's license. And also the food delivery industry. We got our Uber Eats and our Deliveroos.
2: Who can't obtain a driver's license?
3: Well, if you can't obtain a driver's license, well, then I'd be very concerned about you driving an e-vehicle anyway. Because
2: it's all about steering and balance and power, and as a
3: licensed driver, I get scared getting on these things because they're very powerful. It's very different to driving a vehicle.
2: Who are the action groups?
3: They'd be action groups.
2: 14-year-old kids?
3: There would be action groups. You know, there's always action groups for things when there's laws in place. I don't want that, so let's form an action group and say
2: I wouldn't be too concerned about the action groups, but, you know.
3: Anyway, look, I believe they should, be in place because, as you said, there's so many terrible accidents that have happened.
2: What did the parliamentary inquiries come back with?
3: I don't know. It's just they're commissioning for it, so I guess we'll wait and see whether they agree or disagree. I would say things will still be. I would think that they would just keep them in place, and they've been put in place for a very good reason. Yeah. I know people seem to think it's the fun police. Oh, you're stopping all the... No.
2: We're trying to save lives.
3: Safety issue here, guys.
2: Exactly. 12 people dead issues. And 6,300 people injured.
3: Anyway, watch this space.
2: Marnie and Campo.
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3: A broken down car for Logan Motorway eastbound near Wembley Road through Berrinba, and traffic is still very slow for Centenary Highway, Ipswich Motorway to Jindalee Bridge. Western Freeway is heavy in Toowong heading to Brisbane, and southbound through Indooroopilly to Fig Tree Pocket. There's build up now for Redbank Plains Road at the Cunningham Highway towards Blackstone. 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
4: 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Now.
5: Hi there, it's Tony Thompson with your news update. Police are trying to track down a vehicle seen driving erratically before a fatal crash on the southern Darling Downs. A 92-year-old man was killed when the vehicle he was a passenger in took evasive action to avoid a blue MG SUV driving on the wrong side of the New England Highway at Glen Applin on Saturday. The other passenger, an 85-year-old woman, sustained life-threatening injuries. Anyone with information to police. A piece of Mughal history has been lost with a fire destroying one of the suburb's original Queenslander homes. The 1800s era Woodwind Park homestead was engulfed by flames at around 10 on Sunday morning. The owners had been out for the day for Mother's Day, returning to find the property gone.
6: Horrible, on a momentous day like today, Mother's Day, so not a nice time to be coming back to your home burnt to the ground.
5: That's Ross Cutneau from Queensland Fire and Rescue on 7 there. A renewed push is underway to extend Brisbane's passenger train line to Toowoomba. Southeast Queensland's population continues to surge. Move follows the scrapping of inland rail after cost blew out to $45 billion. The proposal would expand the existing electric line from Rosewood to Withcott, with connecting transport offered into Toowoomba's CBD. And early cancer detection isn't enough, according to Lung Foundation Australia. The organisation is hoping for more funding in Tuesday's federal budget to improve lung cancer treatment across the country, including more specialist lung cancer nurses. CEO Mark Brooks says lung cancer is the leading cause of cancer death, with 853 people diagnosed in West Moreton region each year alone.
7: It is the fifth most common cancer, but also the cancer that has the highest mortality. And each year, approximately 15,000 people will be diagnosed, and sadly, 9,000 people will lose their life.
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8: Hi, I'm Matt McDonald. The government is busy laying the groundwork ahead of tomorrow night's federal budget, with a number of key election promises tipped to be broken. The capital gains tax discount is likely to be reduced, but that will apparently be delayed for a year. Labor frontbencher Murray Watt is already defending the change of mind.
9: If we come to a different view on things, we've obviously got an obligation to explain that. But as I say, the problem remains that despite our investment in housing, which has been substantial, it's harder than ever for young people to get into the housing market.
8: On Channel 9 there, four Australian citizens on board the cruise ship at the centre of the hantavirus outbreak are still waiting to be evacuated. They will have to stay on board until a flight that will bring them home arrives in Tenerife, which is not expected until tomorrow. Donald Trump has rejected Iran's response to the latest US ceasefire proposal, the president describing it as totally unacceptable while not giving any details on the response. And NAB is reportedly set to hire 1,500 offshore workers, leading to fears of job cuts here.
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8: Crows captain Jordan Dawson has helped lift his side to a 37-point win over Richmond. Adelaide coming from 10 points down at the main break to storm home with 9 goals in the second half, while Melbourne beat West Coast by 32. The Storm are sweating on the results of scans to star fullback Sua Fa'alongo. He was forced from the field in yesterday's 44-16-point win over the Tigers after copping a brutal head knock. And Arsenal's a step closer to claiming the EPL title after a 1-0 win over West Ham. That's the latest news and sport.
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4: River 949. Weather.
21: Some cloud about. Slight chance of a shower in the late morning and afternoon. Light winds becoming southeasterly at 15 to 20 k's an hour in the morning, then becoming light in the late afternoon. Tops of 25 for Laidley, 25 for Beaudesert and 26 for Ipswich.
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21: It was good to come back to Queensland yesterday, Marty, and see petrol prices had dropped a little bit overnight, which is good.
5: Somewhere, where was I yesterday? Near Silkstone, and I saw $1.70.
21: $1.70. With your 4 cents or 6 cents off, you're laughing. So, look, we'll give you a crack at Beat the Bowser before 9 this morning. Now, this superstar.
5: Oh, poor fella.
21: Yes.
5: He's copping it all over the socials at the moment due to an event that he went to, and he took his new partner. And apparently that wasn't allowed because he's been there with his previous partner.
21: Mm.
5: Now, we've all been there.
21: Yes, we have. we've all been there.
5: And I get it. It's awkward. But we'll tell you what's happened. You can weigh in. But is it okay to take your new or current partner to an event that you may have taken a previous partner to, and it may well have been your previous partner's favourite? All right, we'll all cringe together next. Let's go.
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2: Come and play. You know, he can't go anywhere, Hugh Jackman, poor bugger.
3: Well, he's been slammed for attending this year's Met Gala with his new girlfriend, Sutton Foster.
2: Right.
3: Sutton Foster is the star, if you're watching the Netflix series, which I'm just about to finish, which is called Younger. She's one of the main stars of that.
2: Okay, I haven't watched it. I know my wife has started to watch it.
3: Oh, it's good. Yeah. I love it. Anyway, so they're on the red carpet. I did see them there, actually, and it's the first time I've kind of seen them together, and that was, like, the first time they were together at an event. But they are being slammed because they've said it's well-known that the Met Gala was an absolute personal favourite of Debra Lee Finesse's.
2: Right.
3: So his ex-wife.
2: Yeah, but it's a favourite of everyone's.
3: And they have said that they're slamming Hugh, saying the move is disrespectful and it's classless. A big thumbs down, Hugh.
2: Oh, stop it.
3: A big thumbs down.
2: Why can't he turn up with his new partner?
3: And they're all going, oh, poor Debra. Oh, not a fan. Another one chimed in. Look, you know, I totally get the uncomfortable situation and awkwardness of the changing of the guard of partners, so to speak, when there's things of such. I mean, this is pretty out there. Everyone can see it. But at the end of the day, they're divorced. They've moved on, clearly. And that's his new partner. So is he not meant to go and take his new partner? You know what I mean? Just because people are going to be upset by it.
2: Yeah, but I'm sure Hugh Jackman has been to the Met Gala many times, and I'm sure that it didn't always be with Debra Lee Finesse. He does have other friends.
4: Wolverine. Deadpool.
2: Wolverine. Like Ryan Reynolds. I wonder if Deb used to get upset when he's rocked up to places with Ryan, because that's a bromance.
3: I think that's a little different. But it does beg the question, have you taken, like, a now partner, recent partner, current partner, somewhere where you've taken the ex? Because I do know a few people that I have been involved with that are repeat offenders. Like, you think you're doing something with them for the first time, but no, there'll be a certain place or a certain area that they go, that they take you, that they've taken many others. Because it's been said to me before. So I'm like, oh.
2: Well, you've been in that situation.
3: Oh, you know I'm in that situation many times.
2: You've been in that situation.
3: Oh, okay. And it is awkward. It's an awkward exchange, I guess. But, you know, I do understand, though, too, like, if you go to certain places, you're going to take whoever you're with, aren't you?
2: Exactly.
3: And that could change regularly. And it confuses. It's actually more confusing for other people because they go, oh, do we say something? Do we not say something? Oh, he's here with her. He was here with someone else last week. Or is this the new
2: I turned up to a place
3: you've done it
2: with
3: too.
2: My new partner once. Yeah, right? And my ex was there and I ended up going home with my ex.
3: Oh! I'm not saying anything.
2: Didn't go down well.
3: I'm not saying anything.
2: James is on the line. James.
3: Hello, James.
2: Has this happened to you, James? You've turned up with your
3: kind of current
2: your new partner.
3: And somewhere where you're ex.
5: Yes, it did.
3: Okay. Oh,
2: what happened?
3: How did it go down, mate?
2: Yeah.
5: My ex actually ended up being the waitress at this restaurant we used to go to all the time.
3: Oh.
5: And I took the new girlfriend there.
2: Mm.
5: Yeah.
2: Right, was there spillage?
3: there
5: was lots of spillage.
2: Yeah.
3: Couple
2: no
3: of
2: doubt.
3: Drinks thrown in your face.
2: Fly in the soup.
3: Oh,
5: in the lap.
3: Yeah. Oh, that's awkward.
2: Did
3: See,
2: you
3: that's
2: tip her?
3: Oh.
2: Oh, James, you poor bugger.
3: James.
2: No, Rob's in Kenfield. Rob, what's happened? You've turned up to a partner, up with a partner.
6: Oh, yeah. My partner. We went out and his ex was there.
2: Oh.
6: And, oh, mate, it was like a Jerry Springer show, dead set. She started attacking me and told me I had no right to be there. And, of course, I had to defend myself.
2: Yeah. Of course you do. But what happened? Take us through it.
6: I went home on my own.
2: Oh. No.
3: Oh.
6: Yeah, I left him there.
3: Oh, did you?
2: It was like a cat fight.
3: Oh, dear.
6: Yeah. Well, we didn't even try and help.
3: Oh, really?
2: Oh, did he? What was she doing to you? What?
3: I would have left him there too.
6: He just stood back.
3: He stopped.
2: Oh, no.
3: Yeah, I would have said you can have him. Yeah, there you go. That's for you, love.
2: I had my money on you, Rob.
3: I did too. Well, she got out. Yeah. Good on you, Rob. You don't want somebody who hasn't got your back.
2: You poor thing. Mm. Well, that's right. It'd be like a Jerry Springer show.
3: Mm.
2: Tracy from Mount Gravatt's on the line. Go, Tracy, now you've been married three times. Has this ever happened to you?
7: Well, actually, way before I even had my first marriage, I split up with this boyfriend of 2 years. I got a new partner.
2: Mm.
7: I didn't know that he had a new partner.
2: Oh.
7: And I used to frequent a particular hotel in Brisbane all the time.
2: Mm.
7: And I've rocked up with my new boyfriend.
2: Yeah.
7: And some of my girlfriends were already there, and they've come rushing the door and said, "You're not going to believe it. You're not going to believe it." I'm going to say his name. Michael is here, and he's here with his new girlfriend, and she looks exactly like you. My boyfriend did not look like him. So I've like walked inside with the new boyfriend, and there he is with the new girlfriend. And honestly, I thought I was looking in a mirror. After he told me that he didn't want to be with me anymore. So, yes, we were both there with our new partners at the same time, at the same night, just all four of us staring at each other.
2: Right.
3: Oh, awkward.
2: And do you think it's okay for Hugh Jackman to turn up with his new partner, even though Deborah Lee's there?
7: 1,000%
2: Yeah.
3: Well, it's his new partner. Of course it is. I mean, what's he meant to do? Not take her anywhere that he hasn't taken.
7: I don't see an issue with that at all.
2: Mm.
3: And this is a professional thing. I mean, this is their work. You know, what are you going to do? Like,
7: I think he's allowed,
3: 100%. I don't know why people are upset.
2: I don't either.
3: I don't, actually. I don't know why they're upset. But anyway, thank you.
0: It's on May 20th. Register online. RTO 31775.
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8: A broken down car, Logan Motorway eastbound near Wembley Road through Berrinba, and traffic is still very heavy for Centenary Highway, Ipswich Motorway to the Jindalee Bridge. Western Freeway's under speed from Indooroopilly to Fig Tree Pocket. There's heavy traffic built up for Redbank Plains Road as you're approaching the Cunningham Highway. Aspley Mazda's huge end of financial year mayhem is here. ABN or private, everyone saves. First in, best dressed. Gympie Road, Aspley. 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
3: 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We can't wait for it. I've got it for you next.
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